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3: Partly cloudy tonight, scattered showers and windy, a low of 12. Tomorrow, a good chance of showers with a gusting wind and a high of 16. Clearing on Wednesday, 21 degrees. Then for Thursday, it'll be sunny and 24. Stay up to date with weather watches and warnings on your Discover Weyburn app. I'm Judy Peters.
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5: Partly cloudy tonight, scattered showers and windy, a low of 12. Tomorrow, a good chance of showers with a gusting wind and a high of 16. Clearing on Wednesday, 21 degrees. And then for Thursday, it'll be sunny and 24. Stay up to date with weather watches and warnings on your Discover Wayburn app. I'm Judy Peters.
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3: Partly cloudy tonight, scattered showers and windy, a low of 12. Tomorrow, a good chance of showers with a gusting wind and a high of 16. Clearing on Wednesday, 21 degrees. Then for Thursday, it'll be sunny and 24. Stay up to date with weather watches and warnings on your Discover Weyburn app. I'm Judy Peters.
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7: Partly cloudy tonight, scattered showers and windy, a low of 12. Tomorrow, a good chance of showers with a gusting wind and a high of 16. Clearing on Wednesday, 21 degrees. Then for Thursday, it'll be sunny and 24. Stay up to date with weather watches and warnings on your Discover Weyburn app. I'm Judy Peters.
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3: Partly cloudy tonight, scattered showers and windy, a low of 12. Tomorrow, a good chance of showers with a gusting wind and a high of 16. Clearing on Wednesday, 21 degrees. Then for Thursday, it'll be sunny and 24. Stay up to date with weather watches and warnings on your Discover Weyburn app. I'm Judy Peters.
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4: Partly cloudy tonight, scattered showers and windy, a low of 12. Tomorrow, a good chance of showers with a gusting wind and a high of 16. Clearing on Wednesday, 21 degrees. Then for Thursday, it'll be sunny and 24. Stay up to date with weather watches and warnings on your Discover Weyburn app. I'm Judy Peters.
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2: Partly cloudy tonight, scattered showers and windy, a low of 12. Tomorrow, a good chance of showers with a gusting wind and a high of 16. Clearing on Wednesday, 21 degrees. And then for Thursday, it'll be sunny and 24. Stay up to date with weather watches and warnings on your Discover Wayburn app. I'm Judy Peters.
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3: Partly cloudy tonight, scattered showers and windy, a low of 12. Tomorrow, a good chance of showers with a gusting wind and a high of 16. Clearing on Wednesday, 21 degrees. And then for Thursday, it'll be sunny and 24. Stay up to date with weather watches and warnings on your Discover Weyburn app. I'm Judy Peters.
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4: Partly cloudy tonight, scattered showers and windy, a low of 12. Tomorrow, a good chance of showers with a gusting wind and a high of 16. Clearing on Wednesday, 21 degrees. Then for Thursday, it'll be sunny and 24. Stay up to date with weather watches and warnings on your Discover Weyburn app. I'm Judy Peters.
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3: Partly cloudy tonight, scattered showers and windy, a low of 12. Tomorrow, a good chance of showers with a gusting wind and a high of 16. Clearing on Wednesday, 21 degrees. Then for Thursday, it'll be sunny and 24. Stay up to date with weather watches and warnings on your Discover Weyburn app. I'm Judy Peters.
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3: Partly cloudy tonight, scattered showers and windy, a low of 12. Tomorrow, a good chance of showers with a gusting wind and a high of 16. Clearing on Wednesday, 21 degrees. Then for Thursday, it'll be sunny and 24. Stay up to date with weather watches and warnings on your Discover Wayburn app. I'm Judy Peters.
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3: Partly cloudy tonight, scattered showers and windy, a low of 12. Tomorrow, a good chance of showers with a gusting wind and a high of 16. Clearing on Wednesday, 21 degrees. Then for Thursday, it'll be sunny and 24. Stay up to date with weather watches and warnings on your Discover Weyburn app. I'm Judy Peters.
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1: 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Strikes out Cody Bellinger, and the Blue Jays have done it.
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0: Magic 103. It's just after 6 o'clock Tuesday morning. Dara. Man, yesterday was a doozy. We got, I don't even know how much rain. I've seen varying estimates, so I'm going to say between 10 and 20 centimeters of rain, which is, by the way, a lot of rain. And it came down very, very quickly. Of course, there was a ton of flooding around the city. Now, I will note that downtown Weyburn actually seemed to clear out pretty quickly. Like, you can tell that it flooded, but it's mostly just teeny tiny little puddles at this point. It's dealing with the cleanup for the downtown businesses because a lot of that water got in their doors, got in their business. There's going to be a lot of cleanup. And then, of course, another big thing was the residential areas because some of those areas did not clear out nearly as quickly as downtown did. So lots of damage, lots of cleanup. We're going to do our best to keep you posted on everything that is going on with the city. That'll be on discoverweyburn.com.
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6: Cloudy today with a good chance of showers and southwest wind becoming west, gusting to 70 this morning, high 20. Cloudy tonight with a good chance of showers this evening and after midnight, then clearing before morning, low 11. A mix of sun and cloud tomorrow with wind from the northwest, gusting to 40 and a high of 22, and sunny with a high of 24 on Thursday. 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

Good morning. It is quarter after six this Tuesday. Expecting temperatures to reach about 20 degrees throughout the day. We have your full forecast in just a few. First, it's Andy Grammer.

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1: Andy Grammer, it's Honey, I'm Good on Magic 103. It's 20 after 6, Tuesday morning, as you get ready to take on the day.
2: What's up, Weyburn?
1: Well, there is Area 3 and Area 4 garbage pickup today. I'm assuming the garbage pickup will be a go. Weyburn Concert Series pop-up ticket sales is underway. We've got details on that on the events calendar on Discover Weyburn. And the library has Little Explorers. Of course, there is also going to be a ton of cleanup going on throughout the city following yesterday's flood. We'll have details on that on discoverweyburn.com. That's what's up. We've got music in just a moment from Nickelback.
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1: City crews are responding to the flooding following the significant rainfall in Weyburn yesterday. And KDMD, along with Indigo Alert Canada, is asking the federal government to recognize a new proposed alert system. These stories and more in just a few short moments. 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

Jennifer Lopez and Pitbull, it's On the Floor. I'm Dara. Good morning. It's 6:40 this Tuesday. 20 degrees for our high. Yes, we could see some rain, but no, I don't think it will be anything like what we saw yesterday. We have weather details in just a few. First, it's the weekend, blinding lights.

0: The Weeknd, Blinding Lights on Magic 103. It's 6:41. Dara, Tuesday is here. Thank goodness Monday is behind us. It was a wild day. We got a whole bunch of rain. I don't have the exact numbers just yet. They haven't been publicly released, at least not that I've seen, but kind of anywhere between 10 and 18 centimeters of rain. And it all came down in a very quick period of time. So the other thing, like between the flooding, which of course caused a lot of damage in buildings across the floor, but you very quickly found out if you had a leaky roof as well. We did go out in the later part of the day, kind of once everything had simmered and cleared off. And yeah, you could tell who had found the leaks because it was, there was so much rain. Like, there was so much. We could see a little bit more rain today. Not quite what we saw yesterday, which is good news. We need a little bit of a reprieve from that in order for us to just do a bit of cleanup.
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1: Cloudy today with a good chance of showers and southwest wind becoming west, gusting to 70 this morning, high 20. Cloudy tonight with a good chance of showers this evening and after midnight, then clearing before morning, low 11. A mix of sun and cloud tomorrow with wind from the northwest, gusting to 40 and a high of 22, and sunny with a high of 24 on Thursday. 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

0: the beaches. You. It's Edge of the Earth. It's on Magic 103. I'm Dara. It is 6:50 Tuesday morning. My goodness. Very glad that Monday is done. Mother Nature gave us, I think, an entire summer's worth of rain in like 30 minutes. It was wild. Absolutely crazy to see how flooded everything was, to be honest with you. That was really what blew my mind. I knew that we had gotten a lot of rain, but when it's just falling, you're not really noticing how much it happens to be until you try to go out and then you see all this rain and you go, oh my goodness. Was very happy when we got home. That's for sure. It was a situation. Lots of people dealing with some cleanup throughout the day today, both residentially and business-wise. It's going to be a bit of a day. I would love to tell you that it's going to be nice and sunny. It did get quite sunny at the end of yesterday, but that's just not what we're seeing. By tomorrow, though, maybe.
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2: Hearing from Lori Carr, Saskatchewan's Minister of Mental Health and Addictions, on the results of a recent survey on social media limitations for youth and changes to agri-stability aimed at helping Saskatchewan producers deal with the impacts of excess moisture and localized flooding. Our own Larissa McEwen will have more on that in just a few.
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0: that he swims. It's Mr. Know-It-All. It's just after 7 o'clock. I'm Dara. Good morning. So, of course, big thing everyone is talking about today and dealing with today is yesterday's flood. What was mortifying for me was that things, at least in downtown, were starting to clear out. You could get around again, although I know lots of residential areas weren't at this point yet. And then a funnel cloud was spotted. I saw that and I went, Mother Nature, fam, don't do it. We didn't do anything to you. We're just trying to enjoy a day off. And you're going all sorts of crazy on us. Fortunately, it does look like it never fully formed. And we really didn't get the crazy follow-up storm that would have come with it. At least not as far as I'm aware. But still lots to deal with today. We are expecting an update from the city at some point. They closed, I think, all of their facilities yesterday. The few that were open, given the fact that it was Labor Day. We'll keep you up to date on all the flood follow-up on discoverwayburn.com.
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2: Cloudy today with a good chance of showers and southwest wind becoming west, gusting to 70 this morning, high 20. Cloudy tonight with a good chance of showers this evening and after midnight, then clearing before morning, low 11. A mix of sun and cloud tomorrow with wind from the northwest, gusting to 40 and a high of 22, and sunny with a high of 24 on Thursday. 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
1: Three.

Elton John and Dua Lipa, it's Cold Heart on Magic 103. I'm Dara. It is just after 7 o'clock Tuesday morning. We're expecting temperatures right around 20 degrees today. It is 14 right now. We have your full forecast in just a few. First, let's keep it going with Daft Punk. It's Get Lucky.

0: Rocky. It's on Magic 103. Dara, I am still scrolling through the images from yesterday's flood. Like, we aren't even talking about exactly how much rain we got anymore. The picture and video from yesterday are insane. I thought mine were crazy seeing how high that water was, but the ones you guys have been sharing are completely wild. I saw someone with a kayak out, knew that would happen. I made the joke that the only way you're getting around is if you have a kayak. The photos of damage at the Slice, Meokjaw. I saw some from York's. Crazy. And I just saw, it wasn't shared on our page, and I don't really know where I saw it, but I saw drone footage from a part of Weyburn. So the flooding kind of from above. Wow. It was so much more than I even realized, and I knew that it was crazy. I'm hoping that that started to subside in the residential areas. I know it has downtown Weyburn. Obviously, I'm at the corner of 3rd and Cirrus right now. It's pretty A-okay downtown. But people hopefully can start focusing on cleanup rather than damage control today. We do have some tips on what to do if you did end up flooding. That's on discoverweyburn.com. Coming up, we're going to hear from Justin Bieber.
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0: Justin Bieber, it's Speed Demon on Magic 103. Dara, good morning. It's just about 7:30 this Tuesday. We're expecting temperatures around 20 degrees. We could see a little bit more rain today. I don't think it'll be anything like what we saw yesterday, though. We have your full forecast in just a few. We'll also hear talk.
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0: Chromeo on Magic 103. So as you get ready to head out today, remember lots of people still dealing with the after effects of yesterday's flood. I know a lot of residential areas flooded, and there are a lot of people dealing with that damage right now. Stores and businesses as well. There's a number of them that have announced they won't be open to the public today as they deal with some of the cleanup. I'm sure they're going to hate me for saying this. I apologize, but it might be best to just call ahead before you head anywhere today. Save yourself the trouble sort of thing. I do know of a few that aren't open. I know Salvation Army is going to be closed. I believe the Slice. I think I saw York's, Mjokjaw. Mjokjaw might be open. I'm not sure. Mowers is opening late. FYI Doctors. I'm sure there are more that I haven't seen. It was messy out yesterday, right? It was very messy outside. And a lot of that messy got inside in a lot of places. It's going to take a hot minute to clean up. We've got more from yesterday's flood on discoverweyburn.com.
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5: Cloudy today with a good chance of showers and southwest wind becoming west, gusting to 70 this morning, high 20. Cloudy tonight with a good chance of showers this evening and after midnight, then clearing before morning, low 11. A mix of sun and cloud tomorrow with wind from the northwest, gusting to 40 and a high of 22, and sunny with a high of 24 on Thursday. 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

0: Cameron Wickham, you and me. It's 7:51. Dara, good morning. So, well, my daughter saw the flooding yesterday. She did what any preteen would do, especially in the first week of school. She tried to convince me that the school would be closed. Oh, yeah, Mom, there's no way we could go to school when it's like this, right, Mom? They wouldn't want us there when it's like this, right? Guess I'll just stay home. She's messaging me this morning asking about, like, bus cancellations and everything. Oh, yeah, there's no way that it's going to go. No, little girl, that is definitely not how it works. As it stands right now, there is nothing from any of the schools to suggest that they are anything except operational. So, nice try. Have fun, kids.
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2: City crews are responding to the flooding following the significant rainfall in Weyburn yesterday. And KDMD, along with Indigo Alert Canada, is asking the federal government to recognize a new proposed alert system. 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

0: Zara Larson, it's Midnight Sun. It's on Magic 103. I'm Dara. Good morning. It is just after 8 o'clock. Now, just a few minutes ago, we were chatting about how my daughter is really trying to say that with the flooding we saw yesterday, that she just shouldn't go to school. Not the way that works. But it is almost time to get ready for school. It is day 4 in the elementary schools and day 2 at the comp. Legacy Park has grade 6 girls volleyball camp and group circle. And over at the comp, they have driver's ed kicking off and junior boys volleyball after school. That's it for the kids. Enjoy it.
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5: Cloudy today with a good chance of showers and southwest wind becoming west, gusting to 70 this morning, high 20. Cloudy tonight with a good chance of showers this evening and after midnight, then clearing before morning, low 11. A mix of sun and cloud tomorrow with wind from the northwest, gusting to 40 and a high of 22, and sunny with a high of 24 on Thursday. 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I'm Marna McManus.
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is. It's quarter after eight. I'm Dara Curry. Good morning. Tuesday is here. We're expecting temperatures around 20 degrees. Yes, we could see a little bit more rain. No, I don't think it will be anything like what we saw yesterday. That was a situation and a half. We have your full forecast in just a little bit. First, let's keep it going with Paramore. It's Ain't It Fun.

0: Kids, ain't it fun? It's on Magic 103. I'm Dara. It is 20 after 8 this Tuesday morning, and we have some birthdays to celebrate, starting with a few celebrities. Gaten Matarazzo, that's Dustin from Stranger Things, celebrating 24. Singer Pink is 47. David Arquette and Martin Freeman, both celebrating 55. And Jonathan Taylor Thomas, remember him? He is 45 today. Over to some local celebrities with the Magic 103 Birthday Club. Happy birthday on Saturday to Sarah Pierce, that one from Terry, Jayla, Hannah Rhett, and the rest of the family. And Bryson Hagel also celebrated on Saturday, that one from Jace, Willow, Bronx, Mom, Dad, Grandma, and Pop Pop. On Sunday, Christy Johnson celebrated, that one from Dalton, Willard, and Mom and Dad. Yesterday, Blaze and Monique Waddell celebrated their anniversary, that one from the family. Ken Wagner celebrated yesterday, that one from Mom, Yvonne, Justin, Caitlin, Cooper, Mike, Tina, Sandy, and Ed. And Scott Strong celebrated yesterday as well, that one from Mom, Jean, Derek, Nev, Heather, Kristen, and the rest of the family. Taking a look at today, happy birthday, Robert Megenberg, that one from Aunt Jean, and Kennedy Turpin celebrating happy birthday from Dad, Liam, Grandma Kathy, and Grandpa Norman. Hey, as always, if you know someone celebrating a birthday, anniversary, or just a big life event, you can let us know on the birthday and anniversary book on discoverwayburn.com.
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0: Olivia Rodrigo, it's Drop Dead on Magic 103. Just about 8:30 this Tuesday morning. Dara, 20 degrees for our high. It's quite windy out right now. We have your full forecast in just a few. We'll also hear Lolo.
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2: Hearing from Lori Carr, Saskatchewan's Minister of Mental Health and Addictions, on the results of a recent survey on social media limitations for youth and changes to agri-stability aimed at helping Saskatchewan producers deal with the impacts of excess moisture and localized flooding. Our own Larissa McEwen will have more on that in just a few.
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I Need Your Love. It's on Magic 103. I'm Dara. It is 8:40 Tuesday morning, 20 degrees for our high. It's quite windy out to start things off. We have your full forecast in just a few. Right now, it's Love No More.

0: Love No More on Magic 103. How's it going? I'm Dara. Good morning. It is 8:41 this Tuesday. 20 degrees for our high. It is quite windy out this morning. As you get ready to head out the door, well, there is Area 3 and Area 4 garbage pickup today. Wayburn Concert Series has pop-up ticket sales. Details on that on the events page. Library has Little Explorers. And, of course, there's a whole lot of cleanup going on throughout the day today. We have more on that on discoverwayburn.com. That's what's up. We've got music from Tame Impala and Jenny.
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3: Cloudy today with a good chance of showers. West wind gusting to 70 this morning and a high of 20. Cloudy tonight with a good chance of showers this evening and after midnight, then clearing before morning. Low 11. A mix of sun and cloud tomorrow with wind from the northwest gusting to 40 and a high of 22. And sunny with a high of 24 on Thursday. 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
1: Con the Artist, it's Where's Your Girlfriend? It's on Magic 103. It's 8:51 Tuesday morning. I'm Dara Curry. Well, 20 degrees for our high. It is expected to be pretty cloudy and windy throughout the day. Maybe a little bit of rain, but nothing like what we saw yesterday. Thank goodness. We have your full forecast in just a few. We'll also hear from the birthday girl, Pink.
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Charlotte Card and the Way We Touch. It's on Magic 103. Dara, how's it going? Well, it is just after 9 o'clock. We got music coming up in just a moment from Avril Lavigne. Right now, it's Benson Boone.

0: It's Complicated on Magic 103. I'm Dara, 20 after 9 this Tuesday. Yeah, it is windy out today. We could see some more rain. I don't think it'll be anything like what we saw yesterday. Yesterday was wild. And I'm sure that even with all the talking about it and all the digging and all the pictures that have come in on social media, that I've barely begun to scratch the surface of what all actually went down. Like, this was flooding really all over the place. There was huge areas that were just underwater. It was absolutely wild to see. And I know that the damage from it and the cleanup from it and everything that comes from it is going to be a lot. So hopefully at the very least I can play some decent tunes for you. Coming up, we've got music from Ariana Grande.
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4: Cloudy today with a good chance of showers. West wind gusting to 70 this morning and a high of 20. Cloudy tonight with a good chance of showers this evening and after midnight, then clearing before morning. Low 11, a mix of sun and cloud tomorrow with wind from the northwest gusting to 40 and a high of 22. And sunny with a high of 24 on Thursday. 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

home. It's Kingdom of Fear. I'm Dara. How's it going right around 9:30 this Tuesday? Expecting temperatures to reach about 20 degrees. We have your full forecast in just a few. Right now it's Ryan Selena Gomez. Calm down.

0: It's electric. It's on Magic 103. Dara, how's it going? It is just after 9:30 this Tuesday. 20 degrees for our high, a windy one today. I wouldn't mind if it was a nice sunny one. Maybe we can air out some of that water that got into our houses and our businesses and all of that. Because, yeah, it was a lot. It was a lot yesterday. I did just realize I haven't checked in my garage yet. So I should probably do that at some point. Because, yeah, I'm assuming that there's probably a little bit of water damage in there. Fortunately, it's just a garage, so that's okay. I'm not too concerned about it. But there has been kind of widespread damage because there was widespread flooding yesterday. It was such a situation. We do have details and some pictures up on discoverwayburn.com.
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0: 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I'm Dara. Good morning. Just about 10 o'clock this Tuesday. 20 degrees for our high. We do have your full forecast in just a few. Before we hit 10, we'll also hear from Nickelback.
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5: Cloudy today with a good chance of showers. West wind gusting to 70 this morning and a high of 20. Cloudy tonight with a good chance of showers this evening and after midnight, then clearing before morning. Low 11, a mix of sun and cloud tomorrow with wind from the northwest gusting to 40 and a high of 22, and sunny with a high of 24 on Thursday. 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
8: Cloudy today with a good chance of showers. West wind gusting to 70 this morning and a high of 20. Cloudy tonight with a good chance of showers this evening and after midnight, then clearing before morning. Low 11, a mix of sun and cloud tomorrow with wind from the northwest gusting to 40 and a high of 22. And sunny with a high of 24 on Thursday. 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
1: Hearing from Lori Carr, Saskatchewan's Minister of Mental Health and Addictions, on the results of a recent survey on social media limitations for youth and changes to agri-stability aimed at helping Saskatchewan producers deal with the impacts of excess moisture and localized flooding. Our own Larissa McEwen will have more on that in just a few.
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4: Cloudy today with a good chance of showers. West wind gusting to 70 this morning and a high of 20. Cloudy tonight with a good chance of showers this evening and after midnight, then clearing before morning. Low 11, a mix of sun and cloud tomorrow with wind from the northwest gusting to 40 and a high of 22. And sunny with a high of 24 on Thursday. 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
6: Cloudy today with a good chance of showers. West wind gusting to 70 this morning and a high of 20. Cloudy tonight with a good chance of showers this evening and after midnight, then clearing before morning. Low 11, a mix of sun and cloud tomorrow with wind from the northwest gusting to 40 and a high of 22. And sunny with a high of 24 on Thursday. 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
1: Mayor Jeff Richards reflects on yesterday's flooding and the city's response. We'll break down the rainfall recorded around Weyburn, and the Weyburn Eagles pick up their second straight shutout. 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

Hope you had a great Labor Day long weekend. Good afternoon, I'm Ken O'Neill. Summer's over. Here's Olivia Rodrigo and Drop Dead.

Miss a headline? No sweat. 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

0: Mariana's Trench, Rhythm of Your Heart. Good afternoon, I'm Ken O'Neill. And in just a minute, Tame Impala with Jenny Dracula. Canada's new happiness index is out for 2026. And people are actually happier now than they were a year ago. In percentages, we were at 68.7 last year compared to 70.5% this year. American numbers were exactly the same as ours. In spite of everything going on, we're relatively happy people.
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6: A windy day ahead with a chance of showers throughout the day. The high reaches 20. Showers remain possible overnight with a low of 11. Wednesday warms up to 22, and Thursday brings back the sunshine with a high of 24. Stay weather ready and stream us anywhere by downloading the Discover Weyburn app. I'm Larissa McEwen.
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0: Nobody Does It Like You. That's Sean Desmond, and I'm Ken O'Neill. Happy Tuesday. The CFL Labor Day weekend is done. Winners were BC, Edmonton, Saskatchewan, and Toronto. Now it's the final stretch to the playoffs. This is week 15. All games are on Saturday. It starts with Ottawa in Toronto, Rough Riders and Bombers in the Banjo Bowl, Stamps in Edmonton, and Montreal plays BC in the late game. Benson Boone is next.
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6: We have some wind and rain in the mix today with a brighter end to the week ahead. A high of 20 this afternoon with a chance of showers. Overnight, more showers are possible with a low of 11. Wednesday hits 22 and Thursday brings the sunshine with a high of 24. Sun or storm, find the area's official forecast and stream us anywhere on the Discover Weyburn app. I'm Larissa McEwen.
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It's like a big switch went off. Labor Day has come and gone. It's September 8th. Afternoon, I'm Ken O'Neill. Niall Horan, this is Taste So Good.

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3: A windy day ahead with a chance of showers throughout the day. The high reaches 20. Showers remain possible overnight with a low of 11. Wednesday warms up to 22, and Thursday brings back the sunshine with a high of 24. Stay weather ready and stream us anywhere by downloading the Discover Weyburn app. I'm Larissa McEwen.
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7: We have some wind and rain in the mix today with a brighter end to the week ahead. A high of 20 this afternoon with a chance of showers. Overnight, more showers are possible with a low of 11. Wednesday hits 22 and Thursday brings the sunshine with a high of 24. Sun or storm, find the area's official forecast and stream us anywhere on the Discover Weyburn app. I'm Larissa McEwen.
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0: Mackenzie Porter and These Days. Good afternoon. I'm Ken O'Neill. Lola Young and Messi on the way. Remember all of the controversy surrounding Bad Bunny performing at the Super Bowl? Listen to this. Haters can hate, but it won 7 Creative Arts Emmy Awards over the weekend. 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Bad Bunny was nominated in 9 categories and won 7 of them. The Primetime Emmy Awards are next Monday.
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4: A windy day ahead with a chance of showers throughout the day. If the high reaches 20, showers remain possible overnight with a low of 11. Wednesday warms up to 22, and Thursday brings back the sunshine with a high of 24. Stay weather ready and stream us anywhere by downloading the Discover Weyburn app. I'm Larissa McEwen.
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1: 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And strikes out Cody Bellinger, and the Blue Jays have done it.
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7: We have some wind and rain in the mix today with a brighter end to the week ahead. A high of 20 this afternoon with a chance of showers. Overnight, more showers are possible with a low of 11. Wednesday hits 22 and Thursday brings the sunshine with a high of 24. Sun or storm, find the area's official forecast and stream us anywhere on the Discover Weyburn app. I'm Larissa McEwen.
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0: Bulow and Sweet Little Lies with Ken O'Neill. Sabrina Carpenter's Man-Child on the way next. 17 games left for the Blue Jays this season, unless they can get back into that final wild card spot. Lost to the A's 6-5 last night. Tonight, it's game two of that three-game series. They'll get Friday off and then back home this weekend to play the Orioles.
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0: Stutter, it's Mariana's Trench, and I'm Ken O'Neill. We're just over 3 weeks away from the startup of the new NHL season. Training camp begins very soon, then the preseason games. Then we've got football. The new NFL season kicks off tomorrow. Major League Baseball is in the final couple of weeks before the regular season wraps up. CFL has only 6 weeks to go till the playoffs, and only 6 weeks till the NBA season begins. No shortage of sports for the next while. I don't have the capacity or the time to watch everything. But the Jays, CFL, and NHL, yep, they're on my radar.
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5: A windy day ahead with a chance of showers throughout the day. The high reaches 20. Showers remain possible overnight with a low of 11. Wednesday warms up to 22, and Thursday brings back the sunshine with a high of 24. Stay weather ready and stream us anywhere by downloading the Discover Weyburn app. I'm Larissa McEwen.
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0: Ken O'Neill and Majid Jordan, Waves of Blue. Happy Tuesday. Hope you had a great long weekend. They've been saying this for months, and the outlook for this winter comes with a fair amount of warmer weather than we're used to. What's being referred to as a supercharged El Nino is expected and will probably run well into February, meaning a lot less snow and much milder temperatures. The reason, Pacific air instead of Arctic air. The people smarter than me are saying we can expect a tame winter. Not the best for prairie farmers who could be facing drought conditions next year. Yeesh.
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14: We have some wind and rain in the mix today with a brighter end to the week ahead. A high of 20 this afternoon with a chance of showers. Overnight, more showers are possible with a low of 11. Wednesday hits 22 and Thursday brings the sunshine with a high of 24. Sun or storm, find the area's official forecast and stream us anywhere on the Discover Weyburn app. I'm Larissa McEwen.
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0: Walk Off the Earth and Fire in My Soul. Afternoon, I'm Ken O'Neill. At the box office over the weekend, Spider-Man Brand New Day has now spent 6 weeks at number one. It took in another $18 million. The Odyssey locked down second place with $13 million in tickets sold. And Coyote versus Acme was third. It made $11.3 million. There could be some competition coming. Practical Magic 2 with Sandra Bullock and Nicole Kidman opens on Friday. This sequel comes out 28 years after the original.
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6: A windy day ahead with a chance of showers throughout the day. The high reaches 20. Showers remain possible overnight with a low of 11. Wednesday warms up to 22, and Thursday brings back the sunshine with a high of 24. Stay weather ready and stream us anywhere by downloading the Discover Weyburn app. I'm Larissa McEwen.
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0: The Weeknd and Daft Punk. Good afternoon, I'm Ken O'Neill. Still to come before your local news at 5, Sabrina Carpenter is on the way, along with Alessia Cara and Niall Horan. Next.
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7: We're heading into a nicer stretch of weather after tonight. Cloudy this evening with a chance of showers and a low of 11 overnight. Things start to clear up by morning with the temperature getting up to 22 for Wednesday. Thursday looks warmer with sunshine and a high of 25. Stay weather ready and stream us anywhere by downloading the Discover Weyburn app. I'm Larissa McEwen.
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2: Alessia Cara with Ken O'Neill. 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

0: I'm Ken O'Neill. Dominic Fike and that new song, Baby Doll, is on the way next. Canada's new happiness index is out for 2026, and people are actually happier now than they were a year ago. In percentages, we were at 68.7 last year compared to 70.5 this year. American numbers are exactly the same as ours, 70.5. In spite of everything that's going on, we're relatively happy people.
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4: A change of pace in the weather as we head into the rest of the week. Cloudy tonight with a chance of showers and a low of 11. Things clear up heading into the morning with a high of 22 for Wednesday. Thursday brings sunny conditions and a high of 25. Sun or storm, find the area's official forecast and stream us anywhere on the Discover Weyburn app. I'm Larissa McEwen.
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0: Nothing but the hits for your drive home this afternoon. Somber on the way, and I'm Ken O'Neill. The CFL Labor Day weekend all done. Winners were BC, Edmonton, Saskatchewan, and Toronto. Now it's the final stretch to the playoffs, week 15, and all games are on Saturday. It starts with Ottawa in Toronto, the Rough Riders and Bombers in the Banjo Bowl, Stamps are in Edmonton, and Montreal plays BC in the late game.
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9: We're heading into a nicer stretch of weather after tonight. Cloudy this evening with a chance of showers and a low of 11 overnight. Things start to clear up by morning with the temperature getting up to 22 for Wednesday. Thursday looks warmer with sunshine and a high of 25. Stay weather ready and stream us anywhere by downloading the Discover Weyburn app. I'm Larissa McEwen.
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0: Say it right. Nelly Furtado with Ken O'Neill, Alex Warren, and Fever Dream on the way next. And don't miss a roundup of what's been going on all day. Your local news update at 6.
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